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I'm sure some of you at one time or another has probably woke up with bullfrogs on your mind. If you haven't, you got a hole in your soul.

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You look so sweet tonight, Caledonia. Talk to me. Tell me everything.

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Put a $20 gold piece on my watch chain, so the boys will know I died standing pat. 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